0: The Saga of Rodney Toady. Rodney was a sad young man because he was fat and ugly and no one liked him. Children ran up to him in the street and pointed and shouted,
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0: 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He runs a

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1: Hmm.
0: Rodney was a very sad young man.

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0: Oria fake, oria vere. 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
0: Nik bobo chimoba ilaye. Ara uru ara uru chos.